trip me all night long? I mean, all night? The cruise jocks would be happy with a slight sway till around, I don't know, say 9:30-ish. Cruise.

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2: 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The Hughes for Humanity Color Fun Run returns to Fort McMurray at the Doug Barnes Cabin Saturday, June 6th, and registration is open right now. Keep your eye out for the Harvard volunteers at the color stations along the route. And don't forget that early bird registration is now open for the Interpipeline Fort McMurray Marathon, which is going to be taking place September 20th. Also looking to the future, don't forget to keep it on the calendar. The 2026 Baseball Canada 18U National Championships are coming to Fort McMurray August 13th through 16th.
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0: Nickelback. 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
2: 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The Hughes for Humanity Color Fun Run returns to Fort McMurray at the Doug Barnes Cabin Saturday, June 6th, and registration is open right now. Keep your eye out for the Harvard volunteers at the color stations along the route. And don't forget that early bird registration is now open for the Interpipeline Fort McMurray Marathon, which is going to be taking place September 20th. Also looking to the future, don't forget to keep it on the calendar. The 2026 Baseball Canada 18U National Championships are coming to Fort McMurray August 13th through 16th.
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skyline southbound on the ground. 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
8: 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Churning and burning,

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1: 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The Hughes for Humanity Color Fun Run returns to Fort McMurray at the Doug Barnes Cabin Saturday, June 6th, and registration is open right now. Keep your eye out for the Harvard volunteers at the color stations along the route. And don't forget that early bird registration is now open for the Interpipeline Fort McMurray Marathon, which is going to be taking place September 20th. Also looking to the future, don't forget to keep it on the calendar. The 2026 Baseball Canada 18U National Championships are coming to Fort McMurray August 13th through 16th.
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Our birth certificate says CHFT-FM, Fort McMurray. But the back of our jersey says 100.5 Cruise FM, a Harvard media station.

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Morning. Hope your Monday's going well, and I hope you got your raincoat on and your boots on and you're ready to go, because we still have a rainfall warning in effect for the entire Wood Buffalo region. Rain today, another 10 millimeters, already ruined the weekend. Whatever, we'll take it, but we don't really want it, but it's good for the wildfire situation. So, yeah, we'll still take it. Anyway, hope you got your water wings on for the rest of the week. Well, heading into tomorrow, at least we got some more showers. And things going to clear up later on into the week, and things will warm up once again, getting up to 25 degrees with some sunshine on Friday.

It's the latest from the Lazies. Too Tough to Die right here on Cruise Mornings. It's Jordan covering for Steve today. Hope your Monday's going well. Happy June the 1st to you. Corey's got your latest news coming up in just a couple of minutes, but let's see what he's looking at in the newsroom. He's got an update on the fire situation in McMurray and in Conklin. He's got a note on a child exploitation investigation happening to a Calgary man with a connection to northern Alberta. Also, got an update on childcare in the province. We'll have a chat about that coming up with Corey, but right now, back to the tunage. It's the Offspring. The kids know they're not all right. It's Cruise.

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2: Good morning, I'm Corey Atkinson with your Cruise News headlines. Environment Canada says heavy rain is expected to continue in the Fort McMurray and Anzac areas through Wednesday morning. Rainfall totals of 50 to 100 millimeters are forecast, with some locations possibly receiving more than 100 millimeters. Officials warn that water may pool on roads and in low-lying areas. Drivers are urged to avoid flooded roadways and watch for washouts near rivers, creeks, and culverts. Fort McMurray residents now have access to expanding flood mapping tools as Alberta continues investing in flood preparedness across the province. The maps help identify areas at risk during high water events and can be used by municipalities when planning development, emergency response, and flood mitigation projects. New studies covering hundreds of kilometers of waterways are underway. Residents in Conklin are receiving welcome news after a weekend of wildfire concerns near the community. The regional municipality of Wood Buffalo has lifted the evacuation alert issued because of wildfire LWF-059. You can always access your local and Canadian news by downloading our app or visiting cruiseradio.com. That's your Cruise News headlines. I'm Corey Atkinson.
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Took the family camping over the weekend. It's Jordan in for Steve on cruise. And it didn't go so well. You know what it's like camping in northern Alberta in May, even though it was the end of the month. Weather was okay, then it rained, and then it rained a lot. And then the next day, it was beautiful. Absolutely beautiful. I was out making some bacon on the Blackstone just outside our camper trailer. Watt walked past a beautiful black bear, and he did not want to leave. So that kind of ruined the day. And then we were supposed to get some more rain, and then rain again, and rain again. So we just packed up and left. Our three-day camping trip this weekend turned into 2 days, and most of the time, we were inside the camper looking out the window. Oh, well. It's June now, so happy June, I guess.

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12: Rain will continue today, upwards to 15 millimeters before it's all said and done, and a high of 12 today. Rain again tonight with a low of 8 degrees. 18 for Tuesday with a chance of showers and some clouds. For Wednesday, we got some sunshine, high of 20. For Thursday, mix of sun and cloud, 24. Mix of sun and cloud for Friday, and a high of 25.
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It's Bad Medicine. Hope you got your keyword entered in at some point over the last 6 weeks, because coming up after 7 o'clock, we're going to be getting in touch with our lucky winner of our Cruise FM flyaway to Bon Jovi in Madison Square Garden in New York City, all thanks to our friends at Ozoon and Voight Harley Davidson, and of course, Foy Medi Spa. Looking forward to calling our lucky winner. If you did qualify, make sure you got your phone turned on. And if you see us calling from 780-715-2789, answer the damn phone, okay?

Hey, happy Monday. It's Jordan in for the vacationing Steve Reeve today. Hope your Monday's going well. Welcome to a brand new month. All right, I came across an article that said Gen Zers, they're treating pets a little differently than the rest of us. Yeah, a new survey has found that almost half of Gen Z pet owners, they don't really see much difference between having a pet and having a child. And get this, 18% of these asked said that they'd sell an organ to save their pet's life. Meanwhile, some people won't even lend a hand to their cousin or even give $20 to a friend. Also, cats, by the way, they're becoming way more popular because they're cheaper, they're quieter, and they don't need walks. So basically, Gen Z looked at parenting and said, "Nah, I'll take the cat version." It's almost like buying from Temu. I wanna be normal. I wanna be sane. I wanna

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1: I'm Corey Atkinson with your look at sports. Rainy conditions suspended the Fort McMurray Giants game yesterday against the Energy City Cactus Rats. A makeup date will be announced later. Giants' next action is against Brooks tomorrow night. Canada's men's soccer team is having one of the final tune-ups before the glamour of the World Cup is underway. Tonight, the Voyageurs are in Edmonton against Uzbekistan. Canada opens the World Cup on June 12th in Toronto against Bosnia and Herzegovina. Coaches are also expected to continue evaluating goalkeepers Maxime Drapeau and Dane St. Clair. In hockey, the Toronto Marlies host Wilkes-Barre Scranton tonight, leading the American League's Eastern Conference Final 2-0. The Carolina Hurricanes and Vegas Golden Knights are preparing for tomorrow's Stanley Cup Final opener. Back to baseball, where the Toronto Blue Jays are off today after splitting a 4-game series with Baltimore. Kevin Gausman gets the start for the Jays in Atlanta tomorrow. Meanwhile, the Kitchener Rangers captured the Memorial Cup Championship with a 6-2 win over the Everett Silvertips. That is your look at sports. I'm Corey Atkinson.
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15: Rain will continue today, upwards to 15 millimeters before it's all said and done, and a high of 12 today. Rain again tonight with a low of 8 degrees. 18 for Tuesday with a chance of showers and some clouds. For Wednesday, we got some sunshine, high of 20. For Thursday, mix of sun and cloud, 24. Mix of sun and cloud for Friday, and a high of 25.
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0: Mission Control, we're locked in and ready to go. Stand by for launch. Everybody get your hands up. Check it out. Oh, oh, yeah, yeah. Oh, well, anyway, that's the first time that's ever happened to me. I swear. We're 100.5 Cruise FM.

Turnstile on Cruise. It's called Never Enough. Happy Monday and happy June the 1st to you. It's Jordan hanging out. Rain continuing today. Another 15 millimeters possible before it's all said and done. Things will end tonight, changing to clouds and showers for Tuesday. This time tomorrow, we might be seeing the end of the wet weather. Can't wait for that. It's Queens of

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1: Good morning. I'm Corey Atkinson with your Cruise News headlines. A heavy rainfall warning remains in effect for the regional municipality of Wood Buffalo, including Fort McMurray and Anzac. Forecasters say 50 to 100 millimeters of rain could fall by Wednesday morning, with higher amounts possible in some areas. Residents are advised to monitor weather updates and local alerts. Officials also warn that flooded roads, pooling water, and washouts may create hazardous travel conditions. Communities across the regional municipality of Wood Buffalo are being encouraged to explore Alberta's online flood mapping resources. The province says updated maps show where floodwaters could travel during major runoff events or heavy rainstorms. Officials say the information helps protect critical infrastructure, improve emergency planning, and identify areas vulnerable to future flooding. Wildfire conditions near Conklin have improved enough for officials to remove a local evacuation alert. The alert had warned residents to be ready to leave on short notice if wildfire LWF-095 spread towards the community. You can always access your local and Canadian news by downloading our app or visiting cruiseradio.com. That's your Cruise News headlines. I'm Corey Atkinson.
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Anybody else get hit with those weird late night cravings? It's Jordan for Steve on the cruise. You know, it's 10 o'clock at night. You've already had your dinner and suddenly your brain decides you absolutely need some nachos, ice cream, and a half-eaten bag of chips. Apparently, there's some science behind it because those scientists back in the labs keep on learning more and more about how our gut actually affects everything from digestion to cravings, which honestly makes sense because some days my stomach seems to be making decisions before my brain does. So I want to know what your weirdest craving is, the one that makes absolutely no sense, but you got to have it right now. I'd love to hear from you. Shoot me a text or give me a call.

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10: Cruise weather.
11: A yellow warning for rainfall remains in effect for the entire Wood Buffalo region. Periods of rain continue today, another 10 millimeters during the day and 10 tonight. We'll see a high of 12 this morning, 9 overnight. For tomorrow, Tuesday, periods of rain, another 10 millimeters and a high of 13. Heading into Wednesday, we'll see some clouds and 18. Thursday, mix of sun and cloud, high of 25. And Friday, showers and a high of 11.
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Judas Fonzie. 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We are getting ready to make a phone call sometime before 8 o'clock. We're going to be calling our lucky winner of our Cruise FM flyaway to go see Bon Jovi in New York City, Madison Square Garden. Wow. Accommodation, flights, and of course, tickets to go see Bon Jovi live. Man, I wish this was me. So if you had got any entries in, make sure you keep your phone on and the radio on to see if you're going to be the big winner. Because if you get a phone call from me from 780-715-2789 and all of a sudden you're like, hey, Cruise is calling me, it's probably because you won our Cruise FM flyaway to Bon Jovi, all thanks to Ozone, Voight Harley-Davidson, and Voight Medi-Spa. Get your phone out and get ready for that phone call, because I'm going to be calling you.

Imagine you are driving along in small town rural Texas, and all of a sudden, you look to your right in part of what appears to be a desert. There's a shrimp trawler just sitting there. This happened over the weekend. By the way, it's Jordan in for Steve on Cruise. A shrimp boat came aground when the tide went out. It just got stuck in the middle of nowhere. But, you know, we don't have much water around here. At least, no ocean anyway, so you don't really see any fishing vessels. So this would be almost like driving down the Anthony Henday and all of a sudden there's just a boat sitting on the side of the road. Where'd it come from? Nobody knows, but there's got to be some sort of science behind it.

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1: I'm Corey Atkinson with your look at sports. Rainy conditions suspended the Fort McMurray Giants game yesterday against the Energy City Cactus Rats. A makeup date will be announced later. Giants' next action is against Brooks tomorrow night. Canada's men's soccer team is having one of the final tune-ups before the glamour of the World Cup is underway. Tonight, the Voyageurs are in Edmonton against Uzbekistan. Canada opens the World Cup on June 12th in Toronto against Bosnia and Herzegovina. Coaches are also expected to continue evaluating goalkeepers Maxime Drapeau and Dane St. Clair. In hockey, the Toronto Marlies host Wilkes-Barre Scranton tonight, leading the American League's Eastern Conference Final 2-0. The Carolina Hurricanes and Vegas Golden Knights are preparing for tomorrow's Stanley Cup Final opener. Back to baseball, where the Toronto Blue Jays are off today after splitting a 4-game series with Baltimore. Kevin Gausman gets the start for the Jays in Atlanta tomorrow. Meanwhile, the Kitchener Rangers captured the Memorial Cup Championship with a 6-2 win over the Everett Silvertips. That is your look at sports. I'm Corey Atkinson.
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9: A yellow warning for rainfall remains in effect for the entire Wood Buffalo region. Periods of rain continue today, another 10 millimeters during the day and 10 tonight. We'll see a high of 12 this morning, 9 overnight. For tomorrow, Tuesday, periods of rain, another 10 millimeters and a high of 13. Heading into Wednesday, we'll see some clouds and 18. Thursday, mix of sun and cloud, high of 25. And Friday, showers and a high of 11.
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Jordan Van Fleet, Highway Tune. It's Jordan in for the Vacationing Steve Reeve this week. Happy Monday and happy June to you. If you are out and about at this hour, take your time. Get where you're going safe and sound. Lots of kiddos trying to get back into the school week today. So definitely busy out in those school zones. And yeah, expect some more rain today. Another 15 millimeters before we change to showers tonight in the overnight. Unfortunately, rain is what we saw most of the weekend with a little bit of mix of sunshine. But hey, it is what it is. It's now June, so hopefully the weather improves. Fingers crossed anyway.

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2: Good morning, I'm Corey Atkinson with your Cruise News headlines. Residents in the Fort McMurray and Anzac region are being advised to prepare for significant rainfall through Wednesday morning. Environment Canada says between 50 and 100 millimeters of rain is expected, with isolated areas potentially receiving more. Water may collect on roads and in low-lying locations. Motorists are reminded not to drive through flooded areas and to check road conditions before traveling. Flood preparedness remains a priority in Fort McMurray as Alberta expands its province-wide mapping program. Since 2020, the province has completed about 1,900 kilometers of new or updated flood mapping, more than the previous 35 years combined. Officials say the work provides valuable information for residents, municipalities, and emergency planners working to reduce flood risks. People in Conklin no longer need to remain on evacuation standby after municipal officials lifted a wildfire alert affecting the hamlet. The alert was issued over concerns over wildfire LWF-059 could threaten the community.
3: 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I'm Corey Atkinson.
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social media feed has blown up with lots of videos of young blood lately. It's Jordan in for Steve on Cruisin'. Man, he is one of the most genuinely nicest people you could ever meet. Well, I've never met him, but that's what I see on the videos that people have posted and, of course, all the comments. He is probably one of the best people we could have ever made famous. He's going to be in Alberta this summer, by the way. He's playing on the Cowboys stage down at Calgary's part of the Stampede. And I think I'm going to go. Our very own Marina Barnes is going down, but she got vacation booked. But I think I'm going to take advantage of the time and I'm going to take a visit down to go see Youngblood. That'll be an awesome concert for sure. It's Sub 41 Fat Lip. It's Cruise.

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2: 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The Hughes for Humanity Color Fun Run returns to Fort McMurray at the Doug Barnes Cabin Saturday, June 6th, and registration is open right now. Keep your eye out for the Harvard volunteers at the color stations along the route. And don't forget that early bird registration is now open for the Interpipeline Fort McMurray Marathon, which is going to be taking place September 20th. Also looking to the future, don't forget to keep it on the calendar. The 2026 Baseball Canada 18U National Championships are coming to Fort McMurray August 13th through 16th.
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7: Cruise weather.
8: A yellow warning for rainfall remains in effect for the entire Wood Buffalo region. Periods of rain continue today, another 10 millimeters during the day and 10 tonight. We'll see a high of 12 this morning, 9 overnight. For tomorrow, Tuesday, periods of rain, another 10 millimeters and a high of 13. Heading into Wednesday, we'll see some clouds and 18. Thursday, mix of sun and cloud, high of 25. And Friday, showers and a high of 11.
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little Sabbath for you on a Monday morning. A little paranoid. It's Jordan in for Steve on Cruise Mornings. We had an awesome Perk Up Your Crew last week. We went and visited Trevor at Napa Auto Parts and Traction downtown, and the crowd went wild. 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And thank you for entering in your crew, Trevor. 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It's Perk Up Your Crew. 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

rich people have found a new way to show off. It's Jordan in for Steve on Cruise. Forget fancy cars or giant houses. Some are just spending hundreds of thousands of dollars on massive custom aquariums. One family has even spent $3,000 a month just maintaining their aquarium. $3,000 a month. Now, my fish growing up got a castle from Walmart and was told to be grateful. The funny thing is, though, researchers say watching fish, like actually like watching them, they can reduce stress and lower your blood pressure. Wow. So maybe those rich people, they aren't actually showing off. They're just really committed to relaxing and better health.

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1: I'm Corey Atkinson with your look at sports. Rainy conditions suspended the Fort McMurray Giants game yesterday against the Energy City Cactus Rats. A makeup date will be announced later. Giants' next action is against Brooks tomorrow night. Canada's men's soccer team is having one of the final tune-ups before the glamour of the World Cup is underway. Tonight, the Voyageurs are in Edmonton against Uzbekistan. Canada opens the World Cup on June 12th in Toronto against Bosnia and Herzegovina. Coaches are also expected to continue evaluating goalkeepers Maxime Drapeau and Dane St. Clair. In hockey, the Toronto Marlies host Wilkes-Barre Scranton tonight, leading the American League's Eastern Conference Final 2-0. The Carolina Hurricanes and Vegas Golden Knights are preparing for tomorrow's Stanley Cup Final opener. Back to baseball, where the Toronto Blue Jays are off today after splitting a 4-game series with Baltimore. Kevin Gausman gets the start for the Jays in Atlanta tomorrow. Meanwhile, the Kitchener Rangers captured the Memorial Cup Championship with a 6-2 win over the Everett Silvertips. That is your look at sports. I'm Corey Atkinson.
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18: A yellow warning for rainfall remains in effect for the entire Wood Buffalo region. Periods of rain continue today, another 10 millimeters during the day and 10 tonight. We'll see a high of 12 this morning, 9 overnight. For tomorrow, Tuesday, periods of rain, another 10 millimeters and a high of 13. Heading into Wednesday, we'll see some clouds and 18. Thursday, mix of sun and cloud, high of 25. And Friday, showers and a high of 11.
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I was reading an article over the weekend, and apparently the pet psychic business, it's booming now. It's Jordan for Steve on Cruise. Yeah, people are paying anywhere from $100 to $500 just to have someone communicate with their cat or dog. And the best part, a lot of these sessions, they happen remotely. So someone's just sitting home on their couch, looking at the screen of a picture of your cat and telling you all kinds of BS stories. Now, listen, if I had a dog, I'd show it lots of love. But if I'm spending $500, I don't need a psychic. I'm going to need the dog to actually start paying rent.

set your smart speaker alarm to wake up with Steve Reeve. 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

0: The Beastie Boys, it's 100.5 Cruise FM. Just ahead of 4 minutes after nine, it's Jordan in for Steve this morning on this rainy Monday. June the 1st, this is like May 2-4 weather. This is not June weather. I wish Mother Nature would get over it. Anyway, today we drew a name. Well, actually, we drew a number. Little backstory, all right? We get all these text messages with keywords from people trying to enter our Cruise FM flyway, and we only get a phone number. It's only a couple people that, you know, that text here or there that we actually have your number saved, like Brian Wyatt down at the music room. Just one guy that's always texting into us, you know, suggesting things, texting us songs, just having a good time. Good friend of the station, right? But the number we picked for our Cruise FM flyway just doesn't happen to be Brian. And I'm sorry, he's probably listening right now. He's always got it on at the store downtown. But it wasn't Brian. It was someone else. And it was somebody that's only started to text the station recently. And we don't have a name. So since about 7:30 this morning, I've been phoning this random phone number that texts us in the winning keyword about 4 or 5 times an hour. And now it's 9 o'clock. We're talking about like an hour and a half ago. And as you just heard, my phone rang. My phone has been ringing. People are wondering who the winner is. And I haven't had a name to announce. But I'm glad to say that she finally answered the phone. And we know who is the winner of our Cruise FM flyway. You ready to hear how that phone call went down a few minutes ago? She finally answered after like 10 phone calls. Let's have a listen together.
1: Hello?
0: Hey, good morning. It's Jordan from Cruise FM. Just calling because this number's been texting us multiple words for the last couple of weeks, like Bon and Jovi and New York City. You know anything about that?
1: I sure do.
0: Awesome. At one point, we got a text with the name Janice. Does that happen to be your name?
1: It is.
0: Well, I can tell you, you're a hard person to get a hold of, Janice, but I'm glad to say you are the winner for our Cruise FM flyaway to go see Bon Jovi in Madison Square Garden in New York City, July 14th. Come on, Janice.
1: My ringer on my phone was off. God, I can't believe it.
0: You know, I almost skipped over you. I called you like 10 times.
1: No kidding. I'm very sorry I did, but this is awesome.
0: So you got your flights paid for, you got your hotel accommodations, and of course you got tickets to go see Bon Jovi, but you got a plus one. Who are you going to take with you?
1: Well, I would take my husband since it was his idea to do all the draws and all the entries.
0: Well, it sounds like you and your hubby are going to have an awesome time. Thank you to Ozone, our friends at Void Medispa and Void Harley Davidson. Janice, thank you for playing along with all those keywords.
1: Thank you so very, very much.
0: Not a problem at all. I'm glad you're going to get to enjoy it. Enjoy the rest of your Monday, and I'm sure you're going to enjoy your trip to New York City.
1: You too. You just made my day.
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3: 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Now open Tuesday to Saturday.

Okay, so there's this thing going around online about Guy Fieri. It's Jordan in for Steve on Cruise. People are claiming he doesn't actually eat the food on his TV shows. And I actually went back and watched a bunch of clips myself. And yeah, they're right. You know, you never really see him swallow anything. He takes a bite, camera cuts, next shot. And I've seen a bunch of what look to be fake bites. Now, is it actually true? Who knows? This is the internet where one clip turns into a full conspiracy in like 10 minutes, right? But remember the McDonald's CEO? Apparently, he doesn't eat the food, but one thing, it definitely makes you watch food TV a little differently, at least with Guy Fieri from now on anyway.

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0: Nickelback. Bones for the crows. On Cruise.

Let's talk about some heated rivalry for just a second. It's Jordan in for Stevon Cruz. This happened down in the States in Texas, where a teenage girl ended up lighting the opposite team's bus on fire. She was down for a baseball championship. And yeah, apparently she's being charged with arson because she went over to their hotel and lit their tour bus on fire. It didn't affect the gameplay, but I guess, you know, there was just a little bit of heated and hatred in the group or something. I don't know. Sounds stupid either way.

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1: Cruise weather.
6: A yellow warning for rainfall remains in effect for the entire Wood Buffalo region. Periods of rain continue today, another 10 millimeters during the day and 10 tonight. We'll see a high of 12 this morning, 9 overnight. For tomorrow, Tuesday, periods of rain, another 10 millimeters and a high of 13. Heading into Wednesday, we'll see some clouds and 18. Thursday, mix of sun and cloud, high of 25. And Friday, showers and a high of 11.
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took the family camping over the weekend. It's Jordan in for Steve on cruise. And it didn't go so well. You know what it's like camping in northern Alberta in May, even though it was the end of the month. Weather was okay. Then it rained, and then it rained a lot. And then the next day, it was beautiful. Absolutely beautiful. I was out making some bacon on the Blackstone just outside our camper trailer. Watt walked past a beautiful black bear, and yeah, he did not want to leave. So that kind of ruined the day. And then we were supposed to get some more rain, and then rain again, and rain again. So we just packed up and left. Our three-day camping trip this weekend turned into 2 days, and most of the time, we were inside the camper looking out the window. Oh, well. It's June now, so happy June, I guess.

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1: Hey, what's going on? 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So instead of just sending in your resume and hoping and praying and crossing your fingers, guess what? You can come on down, meet the team face-to-face, ask questions, and learn a whole lot more about the position. So if you're thinking about your next move, come on down today. Once again, we are here at Keanu in the Elements Room 1, 2, and 3. The Flint team is here until 4 o'clock. Don't miss out. Come on down. Once again, that is Keanu in Elements Room 1, 2, and 3.
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Evanescence on Cruise. It's their latest. It's Jordan in for Steve. I am done for this Monday. My friend Sean is coming up in just a few minutes. Keep it locked here for him. He's got tons of great tunage for you. Got a little Billy Talent on the way. What else he got? He got Linkin Park. But right now, we've got Rev Theory. Hell yeah, it's Cruise.

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1: Happy Monday, everybody, as we begin yet another work week. I was up early this morning, early. My wife's car is in the shop, so I had to get up and take her to work. Up at 5 a.m. for the first time in forever. First time in, I think, like 2.5 years outside of having to fly. And it's just a nice reminder of how much I hate being up that early. It sucks.
0: Cruise.
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1: Hey, what's going on? It's John, and I am here at Keanu in the Elements Room 1, 2, and 3 for Flint's in-person hiring event. 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Guess what? It's June 1st. This month, the schedule is 6 days on, 6 days off, and benefits kick in after just 300 hours worked. The recruitment team is here until 4 o'clock today. So if you've been thinking about your next opportunity, all you got to do is come on down to Keanu, Element Rooms 1, 2, and 3. Bring your resume, safety tickets, and driver's abstract and come chat with the Flint team right here once again at Keanu College in the Elements Rooms 1.

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1: How about Canada losing at the World Championships of Hockey, huh? Like, I'm not going to pretend like that tournament's a big deal. Generally speaking, I forget that it's on. But this is now back-to-back years where we've had, like, a loaded team and they've lost. This year, for being a Canada fan of hockey, it's been awful. Do we suck now? I liked when we used to win everything. That was way more fun.
0: Cruise.

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1: Hey, what's going on? It's John, and right now I am here at Keanu in the Elements Rooms 1, 2, and 3 for Flint's in-person hiring event happening today. Now, if you've been thinking about making a change or finding something with a little more stability, this might be worth checking out because Flint is hiring experienced haul truck operators with experience on 773s and larger for permanent open pit mining positions starting this month ASAP. Now, what stands out is the combination of long-term opportunities and a schedule that gives you time at work and time at home with a six-on, six-off rotation. Plus, guess what? Benefits begin after just 300 hours worked. This Flint recruitment team is awesome. They are here for you. They are here until 4 o'clock this afternoon. So if you've got your resume, safety tickets, and driver's abstract ready to go, come on down, stop by, and have the conversation. Once again, we are here at Keanu College in the Elements Rooms 1, 2, and 3.
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18: A yellow warning for rainfall remains in effect for the entire Wood Buffalo region. Periods of rain continue today, another 10 millimeters during the day and 10 tonight. We'll see a high of 12 this morning, 9 overnight. For tomorrow, Tuesday, periods of rain, another 10 millimeters and a high of 13. Heading into Wednesday, we'll see some clouds and 18. Thursday, mix of sun and cloud, high of 25. And Friday, showers and a high of 11.
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1: In today's edition of Thing You're Probably Gonna Have a Nightmare About, scientists have discovered a 212 million year old crocodile ancestor that they say walked upright and had no teeth. Oh, horrific. Sounds like something from a fever dream. Happy that thing's dead. Imagine that? Imagine getting gummed to death by a crocodile walking like a guy.
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1: Hey, what's going on? It's John, and I am still here at Keanu in the Elements Rooms 1, 2, and 3 for Flint's in-person hiring event happening right now. 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
1: You know, sometimes through subtle actions, you get reminded that the person you're with is the right person. This weekend, I was reminded that I did marry the right woman when my wife brought me home what she called an emotional support blizzard after the Montreal Canadiens lost. Just walked through the door, handed it to me, said, "This is for you." That right there, that's true love.
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2: Hey, what's going on? It's John. Right now, I'm here at Keanu in Elements Rooms 1, 2, and 3 for Flint's in-person hiring event happening right now, going until 4 o'clock. Now, if you're someone who likes being a part of a strong team environment, well, that is a big focus here at Flint. They believe in sharing experience, supporting one another, and recognizing the effort that employees put in every single day. And right now, they're hiring experienced haul truck operators with experience on 773. And larger for permanent open pit mining positions starting this month ASAP. It's six on, six off. Benefits start after 300 hours worked, and there are opportunities to grow your career within the company. Now, the recruitment team is here until 4 o'clock this afternoon, so if you're curious about positions or just want to learn more about Flint, bring in your resume, safety tickets, and driver's abstract. Stop by, say hi, find out everything they have to offer and more. Once again, all that happening right here in the Elements Room at Keanu College.
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1: Happy Monday, everybody. It's Sean. I'm going on vacation at the end of the week, so that means I'm doing what we all do when we know we have a vacation on the horizon, fighting the battle, fighting away the mailing it in demons, which I will be doing for the rest of the week. We'll see how it goes. Got to make it to at least Thursday before you just officially go, yeah, I'm not being productive at all anymore. Cruise.

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1: Hey, what's going on? It's John, and right now I am here at Keanu in the Elements Room for Flint's in-person hiring event. Now, a lot of companies talk about career growth, but that's something Flint really puts a focus on, whether you're looking to move up, expand your skills, or build a long-term career right here in the industry. They offer training opportunities, apprenticeships, education assistance, and pathways to advance within the company Flint itself. 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All you got to do is come on down to Keanu, come to Elements Room 1, 2, and 3, bring your resume, your safety tickets, and your driver's abstract, and once again, stop by Elements Rooms 1, 2, and 3 for Flint's in-person hire event going until 4 o'clock.
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1: Sometimes you read stuff about nature that just makes it seem so insane. What's that account called? Nature is Metal? This falls into the category for me. So scientists did a study on why they believe pigeons are able to always find their way home. And the suggestion is that they have a magnetic sensor in their liver, powered by iron-storing immune cells. And for some reason, that gives them the ability to do that. What? They have a magnetic liver? They just have the magneto of livers? They got X-Men organs in pigeons. Oh, okay. I'm not going to not think about that for the next, 48 hours.
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1: Hey, what's going on? It's John. Right now I'm here at Keanu in the Elements Room for Flint's in-person hiring event going on right now. It kicked off at 9, going until 4 o'clock this afternoon. And you know, a lot of people are always keeping an eye out for that next opportunity, but they don't always know where to start. 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
17: From the Harvard Media News Center, here is your Fort McMurray weather. We have a yellow advisory for rainfall in the area. Periods of rain today, about 5 to 10 millimeters locally. A gusty north wind and a high of 12. Tonight, periods of rain, about 5 to 10 millimeters more. The wind becoming lighter and a low of 9. Tomorrow, periods of rain with about 5 to 10 millimeters more and a high of 13. Wednesday, cloudy and 18. Thursday, partly cloudy and 25. Friday, showers and 21. And on Saturday, partly cloudy and 21.
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1: I saw a flex this week and a move that was somebody letting everybody else know that they have money without actually saying it. That move was doing a full grocery shop at Shoppers. I saw somebody at the self-checkout with a full cart of groceries from Shoppers. I mean, just tell me you're a millionaire without telling me, you know?
0: Cruise.

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1: But they held on to that feeling after getting some good advice from some strangers up and down the boulevard. Whew, lucky to run into them. Cruise.

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1: Hey, what's going on? It's John, and right now I am here at Keanu in the Elements Room for Flint's in-person hiring event happening today. Now, if you're looking for work that has an impact, guess what? Flint is involved in energy and industrial projects that help build communities and support industries right across Canada. It's the kind of work where you can see the results of what you do every single day, and right now, they are looking for experienced haul truck operators with experience on 773s and larger for permanent open pit mining positions starting this month, June, ASAP. And along with six on, six off schedules, you'll also have access to benefits after just 300 hours worked. The Flint recruitment team is here at Keanu until 4 o'clock this afternoon. So if you've got your resume, safety tickets, and driver's abstract, come on by and have a conversation, ask some questions, and see what they can do for you and what you can do for them. Once again, we are here at Keanu College, and the recruitment team is here until 4 o'clock.
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1: There's a new trend apparently on Facebook Marketplace of people trying to get people to buy stuff by making them horny, I guess. People are using AI models on products that nobody else would buy to try and, I don't know, make them more tempting. The photos I saw are all scantily dressed women. Just be like a half-naked lady by a couch. So, I mean, I'm not surprised that that's working. It's sad that it's working, but I'm not surprised that it is.

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1: Happy Monday, everybody. It's Sean. I went and did a painting class this week. It wasn't really a class. My wife did it with some of her friends, and she asked me if I wanted to, so of course I did. It was a pottery painting class, so you just like pick something and paint it. It was cool. A little date night. I painted a dinosaur. It's funny, somebody asked me if it was for my kid, and I lied and said yes. It is not. It is for me.
0: Time to bust out the hair gel.
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1: Hey, what's going on? 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The recruitment team, is here until 4 o'clock today. So if you've been thinking about your next opportunity, all you got to do is come on down to Keanu, Element Rooms 1, 2, and 3. 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
1: Are you guys excited for the World Cup of Soccer? It's like, what, a week and a half away, I think? Probably end up watching all the Canada games and then just the final, I would imagine. I just can't get that much into soccer. I do respect how insane their fans are, though. Like, soccer fans, they're nuts. Somebody will, like, stab someone because they tied a game. I mean, that's love of a sport that I respect.
0: Welcome. 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
1: Hey, what's going on? It's John, and right now I am here at Keanu in the Elements Rooms 1, 2, and 3 for Flint's in-person hiring event happening today. Now, if you've been thinking about making a change or finding something with a little more stability, this might be worth checking out because Flint is hiring experienced haul truck operators with experience on 773s and larger for permanent open pit mining positions starting this month ASAP. Now, what stands out is the combination of long-term opportunities and a schedule that gives you time at work and time at home with a six-on, six-off rotation. Plus, guess what? Benefits begin after just 300 hours worked. This Flint recruitment team is awesome. They are here for you. They are here until 4 o'clock this afternoon. So if you've got your resume, safety tickets, and driver's abstract ready to go, come on down, stop by, and have the conversation. Once again, we are here at Keanu College in the Elements Rooms 1, 2, and 3.
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2: Hey, good morning. It's Jordan from Cruise FM. Just calling because this number's been texting us multiple words for the last couple of weeks, like Bon and Jovi and New York City. You know anything about that?
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2: 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Who are you going to take with you?
3: Well, I would take my husband since it was his idea to do all the draws and all the entries. I am so happy. This is like the best news ever. Thank you so very, very much. You just made my day.
0: Congrats to our winner. Keep it locked on Cruise for your next chance to win big.
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20: From the Harvard Media News Center, here is your Fort McMurray weather. We have a yellow advisory for rainfall in the area. Periods of rain today, about 5 to 10 millimeters locally. A gusty north wind and a high of 12. Tonight, periods of rain, about 5 to 10 millimeters more. The wind becoming lighter and a low of 9. Tomorrow, periods of rain with about 5 to 10 millimeters more and a high of 13. Wednesday, cloudy and 18. Thursday, partly cloudy and 25. Friday, showers and 21. And on Saturday, partly cloudy and 21.
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1: Hey, what's going on? It's John, and right now I'm here at Keanu in the Elements Room. I described it to you perfectly before. This is for Flint's in-person hiring event, and before I wrap things up here today, I want to remind you there's still plenty of time to come on down before 4 o'clock. 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Guess what? It's June. Ladies and gentlemen, ASAP, they're looking for people right now. So if you're looking for a company that puts safety first, offers opportunities to grow, and provides long-term career stability, this is a great chance to learn more. The recruitment team has been here all day meeting with a bunch of people, answering questions, and talking about what a career with Flint can look like. All you need to do is make sure to bring your resume, safety tickets, and a driver's abstract. That's it. That's all. You're done hearing from me. However, you're not done hearing from them just yet. Come on down to Keanu. See what they have to offer. Ask them questions. Bring your resume. This is the time to do it if you're looking for a career opportunity or a career change. All that and more happening right here. All thanks to Flint. Once again, I am here at Keanu College in the Elements Room.

0: knows? A massive underground bee colony of around 5.5 million bees has been found beneath a cemetery in New York. Researchers believe the colony has been undisturbed for more than 100 years. That's crazy. That's super cool. I'd love to see what that looks like. I'm also assuming they're going to go ahead and stop burying people in that graveyard, if they already are, maybe. I mean, maybe it's a super old one, because imagine disturbing that bad boy. Digging a hole and all of a sudden you're hitting a colony full of 5 million bees. Yeah, that's a great way to die.
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1: Happy Monday, everyone. It's Sean. I was reading today about this new food trend called Kool-Aid pineapples. I guess it's a thing where people are taking pineapples, putting them on like a spear, and then soaking them in Kool-Aid. It's just a jar full of Kool-Aid, sugar, added sugar, and pineapples. It apparently contains about roughly the same amount as drinking 9 cans of Coke if you just eat one of these skewers. I mean, it sounds delicious. Also sounds like a quick way to speed run getting diabetes.
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1: Here is your Uber fact of the day. 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I mean, that's just helpful. 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
4: From the Harvard Media News Center, here is your Fort McMurray weather. We have a yellow advisory for rainfall in the area. Periods of rain today, about 5 to 10 millimeters locally, a gusty north wind, and a high of 12. Tonight, periods of rain, about 5 to 10 millimeters more, the wind becoming lighter and a low of 9. Tomorrow, periods of rain with about 5 to 10 millimeters more and a high of 13. Wednesday, cloudy and 18. Thursday, partly cloudy and 25. Friday, showers and 21. And on Saturday, partly cloudy and 21.
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1: I wish one of these would happen when I was on the road one time. A Kit Kat truck carrying 11,000 pounds of chocolate crashed. Whenever you see these pictures and they're like spilled all over the road, I'm like, why can't this happen near me? Because I'll tell you right now, I'm pulling over and I'm grabbing me a box almost immediately, pretending like I'm helping. 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
1: Mission Control, we're locked in and ready to go. 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Oh, oh, yeah, yeah. Oh, well, anyway, that's the first time that's ever happened to me. 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

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Marina here for Cruise Afternoons. Hope you're having a good day so far. I know it's definitely a little wet out there. We've got the yellow warning for rainfall still in effect. Now get this, total amounts of all the rain that we've accumulated over the last couple of days and into Wednesday, 50 to 100 millimeters is expected. Now, some places could get some flooding, you know, low-lying areas, so please be cautious of that. But hey, on the bright side, at least we can all get a free car wash today.

Deftones Infinite Source here on Cruise Afternoons. I'm Marina, and you may have all been waiting for this. If you missed the news this morning, if you did all the hard work and texted in the keywords for the cruise flyaway to go and see Bon Jovi live in New York City at Madison Square Garden, we have a winner. Big, huge congratulations going out to Janice Andrusiak, who has now taken herself and a friend to New York to see Bon Jovi live. She put in that hard work. She put in so many of those keywords, and the more of them you put in, the more entries into that contest you had. So once again, congratulations to Janice and I guess whoever she's taking as well.

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1: I'm Corey Atkinson with your look at sports. Rainy conditions suspended the Fort McMurray Giants game yesterday against the Energy City Cactus Rats. A makeup date will be announced later. Giants' next action is against Brooks tomorrow night. Canada's men's soccer team is having one of the final tune-ups before the glamour of the World Cup is underway. Tonight, the Voyageurs are in Edmonton against Uzbekistan. Canada opens the World Cup on June 12th in Toronto against Bosnia and Herzegovina. Coaches are also expected to continue evaluating goalkeepers Maxime Drapeau and Dane St. Clair. In hockey, the Toronto Marlies host Wilkes-Barre Scranton tonight, leading the American League's Eastern Conference Final 2-0. The Carolina Hurricanes and Vegas Golden Knights are preparing for tomorrow's Stanley Cup Final opener. Back to baseball, where the Toronto Blue Jays are off today after splitting a 4-game series with Baltimore. Kevin Gausman gets the start for the Jays in Atlanta tomorrow. Meanwhile, the Kitchener Rangers captured the Memorial Cup Championship with a 6-2 win over the Everett Silvertips. That is your look at sports. I'm Corey Atkinson.
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3: 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The Hughes for Humanity Color Fun Run returns to Fort McMurray at the Doug Barnes Cabin Saturday, June 6th, and registration is open right now. Keep your eye out for the Harvard volunteers at the color stations along the route. And don't forget that early bird registration is now open for the Interpipeline Fort McMurray Marathon, which is going to be taking place September 20th. Also looking to the future, don't forget to keep it on the calendar. The 2026 Baseball Canada 18U National Championships are coming to Fort McMurray August 13th through 16th.
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1: From the Harvard Media News Center, here is your Fort McMurray weather. We have a yellow advisory for rainfall in the area. Periods of rain today, about 5 to 10 millimeters locally. A gusty north wind and a high of 12. Tonight, periods of rain, about 5 to 10 millimeters more. The wind becoming lighter and a low of 9. Tomorrow, periods of rain with about 5 to 10 millimeters more and a high of 13. Wednesday, cloudy and 18. Thursday, partly cloudy and 25. Friday, showers and 21. And on Saturday, partly cloudy and 21.
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ACDC TNT on Cruise Afternoons. I'm Marina. Big question for you here. Would you get on a cruise ship that was just linked to a deadly outbreak if the price was cheap enough? Because apparently passengers are about to board again, and I need to know what kind of discounts makes people forget everything. We'll talk about it next.

Okay, honest question after hearing this headline. Would you ever get back on this cruise ship right now? The cruise ship that was at the center of that deadly hantavirus outbreak is apparently getting ready to welcome new passengers again. And you know somebody in the marketing department is sweating trying to write that email. Good news, everybody. We've cleaned probably everything. Probably the cleanest ship ever, if you think about it. But I'm wondering, do they have to offer massive discounts to get people on board? Like, are we talking kids sail for free or you couldn't pay me enough kind of territory? Because cruises are already a gamble. For me, I am not a fan of a cruise, never been on one before, but you're trapped in the middle of an ocean with strangers eating from the same buffet tongs for a week. Add deadly outbreak to the brochure and suddenly that unlimited shrimp cocktail doesn't hit the same, you know, but you know someone would still book it if the price was low enough. Canadians love a deal. And if they dropped it to like $199, someone's uncle is already packing cargo shorts saying, hey, this builds immunity.

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Hot-bottomed girls, it's Queen on Cruise. I'm Marina Barnes, and just a heads up, you still got about an hour, maybe just a little bit under an hour, but if you're looking for a job, Flint Corps is doing a job fair right now down at Keano College. So if you're interested, if you've got some time to head on down there right now, they're doing that until 4 o'clock. So go check it out for Flint Corps, once again, doing a job fair at Keano College. So go check it out.

0: fueling the pulse of the oil sands. 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
1: Nothing here to say, just a kill out me, trying to cut some teeth.

So the Giants game yesterday against the Cactus Rats has been postponed. If you were there, don't get rid of your tickets. All the tickets from yesterday will be good for the rescheduled game, which is still to be determined. So you can follow along on cruiseradio.com. Just click on the menu tab. You'll find Giants. We've got the full schedule there. We'll keep you posted when this date will be rescheduled. But everyone just needs to boo the weather at this point.

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1: Hey, good morning. It's Jordan from Cruise FM. Just calling because this number's been texting us multiple words for the last couple of weeks, like Bon and Jovi and New York City. You know anything about that?
2: I sure do.
1: 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At one point, we got a text with the name Janice. 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
1: 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Who are you going to take with you?
2: 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I am so happy. This is like the best news ever. Thank you so very, very much. You just made my day.
0: 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Keep it locked on Cruise for your next chance to win big.
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19: From the Harvard Media News Center, here is your Fort McMurray weather. We have a yellow advisory for rainfall in the area. Periods of rain today, about 5 to 10 millimeters locally. A gusty north wind and a high of 12. Tonight, periods of rain, about 5 to 10 millimeters more. The wind becoming lighter and a low of 9. Tomorrow, periods of rain with about 5 to 10 millimeters more and a high of 13. Wednesday, cloudy and 18. Thursday, partly cloudy and 25. Friday, showers and 21. And on Saturday, partly cloudy and 21.
0: We know Fort McMurray is a work hard, play hard town. So we play music that fits both. 100.5 Cruise FM.

Lots of people texting in asking who won the cruise flyaway. So we mentioned a little bit earlier, but of course I will let you know that Janice Andrusiak won the trip to New York City, Madison Square Garden, to see Bon Jovi live. And she gets to bring a friend with her. Who she's bringing? I have no idea. All I know is that Janice is heading to New York in July to see Bon Jovi live. So big congratulations and big shout out to each and every one of you who texted in the keywords. I was seeing on Facebook, somebody had 65 entries. That is a lot of keywords that they texted in. So kudos to all of you for putting in all that hard work. But don't worry, I'm sure at some point we'll have another cruise flyaway coming up.

right. Apparently, sardines are having a major comeback right now. And I'm sorry, but when did canned fish become cool? Like, growing up, okay, sardines were the food that your grandpa ate alone in the garage while listening to AM radio. Now, Gen Z is putting them on charcuterie boards and calling it seacuterie. There's TikToks, fancy packaging, gourmet brands. People are posting sardine girl summer content, like opening a tin of fish is somehow a personality trait now. And the prices. Back in the day, sardines were survival food. I'm pretty sure you can also buy sardines at the dollar store. But now there's artisanal tins for like $14, and they look like candles that you buy at a boutique shop. And honestly, I think people just want snacks that make them seem mysterious, because you can't look cool or mysterious eating a Lunchable. But suddenly, if you crack open a tiny tin of smoked octopus in olive oil, makes you look like you vacation in Portugal twice a year. Meanwhile, I've never in my life tried a sardine before, and I don't think I ever want to.

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The lineup of songs we got coming up is fire. We got some Youngblood and Smashing Pumpkins, some MCR, Big Wreck, Linkin Park, and some Big Sugar up next. Here's Better Get Used to It on Cruise Afternoons.

Oh, what do you think is better? A water balloon fight or a slip and slide? Like, what would you want to do if you were outside with the family on a beautiful, hot summer day? The balloon fight or a slip and slide? Now, when I think about this, and it didn't take me too long to come to the conclusion that a water balloon fight is where I'm going to go to. Slip and slide, I am way too old for that now. My back hurts just thinking about it. Now, when I was young, obviously, slip and slide was the coolest thing ever. But definitely has to be a water balloon fight. Now that I'm older, now that I'm in my 30s, definitely that water balloon fight. And it's just, it's more fun. It's more interactive with your friends, you know. Slip and slide, you just kind of take turns sliding down the slide and then you face plant into the end of the slip and slide. Or you get covered in grass at the end of it, grass and dirt. So 780-715-CRUISE, what do you prefer, a water balloon fight or a slip and slide?

super rainy. We're slowly getting into the summer season, you know, warmer temperatures. We've had some like 30 degree weather, which is great. A little warmer than what spring should be technically. But I want to know.

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17: From the Harbor Media News Center, here is your Fort McMurray weather. We have a yellow advisory for rainfall in the area still. Tonight, periods of rain, about 5 to 10 millimeters more. The wind becoming lighter and a low of 9. Tomorrow, periods of rain with 5 to 10 millimeters more and a high of 13. Wednesday, cloudy and 18. Thursday, partly cloudy and 25. Friday, showers and 21. Saturday, partly cloudy and 21. And on Sunday, partly cloudy with a chance of showers and 18.
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like everybody agrees with me. Water balloon fight over a slip and slide. Everyone else says I'd break a hip, break my back. I can feel the pain already. And I get it. So water balloon fight wins over that and a slip and slide. And honestly, I feel like you have more fun with a water balloon fight. It's more interactive with your people, with your friends, versus that slip and slide. You know, you slide face first down a slide into the end of the slip and slide, maybe face plant into the plastic there. But then some people, like I've done it, slid right off the slip and slide and kind of got like a grass burn on your chest and your stomach, and that wasn't fun. So I guess it all depends on how old you are, but majority of people texting in, actually not even majority, everyone who has texted in said water balloon fight over a slip and slide.

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Metallica's 72 Seasons right here on 100.5 Cruise FM. I'm Marina. Today's Monday, but tomorrow is Tuesday. And you know what that means, right? Turntable Tuesdays. You have a chance to win the very record that we play because we're taking it back and we are spinning a real vinyl record live on air. So you have a chance to win that vinyl thanks to our amazing friends at the Music Room YMM. So Steve Reeve is off this week. Jordan is in. So 7:40 a.m. tomorrow, Jordan will be doing Turntable Tuesdays and then with me around 5:40. So make sure you tune in so you can add that new piece of vinyl or new to you piece of vinyl to your collection. We'll be right back.

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this is an honest question. As somebody who loves a good thunderstorm, look, I'm from Ontario. We never really had to worry about the forest fires. But as somebody who loves a good thunderstorm, does anybody else feel really bad saying that out loud? Like, I know I'm speaking to the masses here when I say it, and I'm probably going to get some hate for it because of, you know, fires. But I love a good thunderstorm, and it's sad for me that all this rain is happening and we're not getting any thunderclaps and lightning. And look, I get it, because we don't want those fires. So lightning, like, if we could just have the thunder without the lightning, I would love that. Nothing makes me happier than sitting on my patio watching the thunderstorm roll by. So I just wanted to know if anybody else feels the same way I do, where you love the thunderstorms, but you actually hate to say it out loud, especially being here in Fort McMurray. 780-715-CRUISE.

Finger 11 on Cruise. I'm Marina Barnes, and I've got another update in the saga of my mysterious OnlyFans account that I do not have. So over the weekend, I got another email saying my account was accessed from, let me see where it says here, and I've never heard of this place in my entire life, Harker Heights, United States. I had to look that up. It's in Texas. At this point, my fake OnlyFans life is more exciting than my real one, not gonna lie. So apparently, I've logged in from at least 5 different cities across North America this month. So whoever stole my imaginary account is super busy. My fake subscribers are probably wondering why content quality keeps dropping depending on the time zone. And honestly, the funniest part is the panic in the emails. Was this you? No, none of this was me. I don't even know what my fake stage name would be. Probably something disappointing like Budget Mommy or something like that. I'm also fascinated by whoever hacked this non-existent account. Like, imagine finally breaking in and realizing there's nothing there. No content, no photos. It's just a guy who eats gas station beef jerky in his car between radio breaks. You know, at this point, I'm emotionally invested, though. I need the updates. Where is fake me traveling next? Miami? Vegas? Edmonton? I mean, my fake OnlyFans account's living a better tour schedule than most bands,

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1: Hey, good morning. It's Jordan from Cruise FM. Just calling because this number's been texting us multiple words for the last couple of weeks, like Bon and Jovi and New York City. You know anything about that?
2: I sure do.
1: 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At one point, we got a text with the name Janice. 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
1: 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Come on, Janice.
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1: So you got your flights paid for, you got your hotel accommodations, and of course you got tickets to go see Bon Jovi, but you got a plus one. Who are you going to take with you?
2: Well, I would take my husband since it was his idea to do all the draws and all the entries. I am so happy. This is like the best news ever. Thank you so very, very much. You just made my day.
0: Congrats to our winner. Keep it locked on Cruise for your next chance to win big.
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18: Tonight, cloudy, periods of rain, local amount 5 millimeters, wind north 30, gusting to 50, a low of 9. Tuesday, periods of rain, local amount 10 millimeters, wind becoming northeast 20 kilometers an hour, gusting to 40, high 13. Wednesday, cloudy, high 17. Thursday, mix of sun and cloud, high 24. Friday, cloudy, 60% chance of showers, high 22. And Saturday, mix of sun and cloud, high 21.
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Mikey Thump from the White Stripes here on 100.5 Cruise FM. I'm Marina Barnes, and we got more great tunes on the way. So if you're into Dexter and the Moon Rocks, how about some Alice Cooper, maybe some 41s, what you're into, the Lumineers. I mean, technically, if you're listening to the station, you're probably into all of it. So up next, we got all that, plus 5440 next with Ocean Pearl.

to end off Cruise Afternoons. Thanks so much for hanging out with me on this wet Monday afternoon, or Monday evening now, I should say. Hope you have a great rest of your day. Stay dry. Big congratulations to Janice once again for winning the trip to see Bon Jovi live in New York City. And I'll be back tomorrow, same time, same place. But you don't have to change the station or anything, because Beckler and Shauna will take you through the rest of your evening. So enjoy it, and we'll catch you tomorrow. See ya.